FM Globo. Es FM Globo 102.7. Fill your eyes, they are over me. Don't be shy, take control of.

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3: 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They can really make you mad. Other things just make you swear and curse. 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

0: 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Better get his rubbish off now. Speaking of cutting something depressing like the news.
1: Globo. Éxitos todo el día.